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4: 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You're dead brilliant, so is...

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2: 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You're dead brilliant, so it's...

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Yeah, Belinda Carlisle kicking us off this morning. It's a Friday morning breakfast show with me, Graham, until 10 o'clock. Welcome along to Argyle FM.

Yeah, the Free Electric Band from Mr. Albert Hammond. He wrote "The Air That I Breathe" for the Hollies. Right, this is Ava Max, "Loving Myself."

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Pick up the phone, give Tavis a call, 55-11-22. Be smart, be wiser, miss a breathalyzer when drinking the amber brew. Pick up the phone.

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2: Yeah, welcome along. It's a Friday morning breakfast show. It's Friday the 18th of

That's a head scratcher. Yeah, that was Steve Arrington from the 80s. Feel so real. Remember this one? Plastic Penny.

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and that would be Little Richard. As if you didn't know that. Keep it knocking, but you can't come in. Here's Ian and the Blockheads.

That was a wee country cover there, Tyler Hilton, Missing You. Mr. Billy Joel, My Life.

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Alan Price and Don't Stop the Carnival. Well, I'm afraid the carnival has come to a halt. That's me done for a Friday morning breakfast show. Thanks for listening. Take care. Enjoy the rest of the day and the weekend. Bye for now.

0: 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So on.
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7: 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Colin Middleton for the next hour or so with some laid-back, easy-listening music, which I've just chosen at random from the jukebox with some chart information to go along with it. 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

Cher from 1990 with Just Like Jesse James, which got to number 11 in the charts. And before that, we had Liberty X with Just a Little, which was from May 2002, and that got to number 1, the first hit for the group under their new name. They had previously been known as Liberty, but in January 2002, a High Court judge ruled that the name Liberty belonged to a funk outfit based in Walthamstow. Right, just for fun again, which was the year and who sang this?

That wasn't too difficult, was it? Leanne Rimes was the artist, and the track was called I Need You from March 2001, and that got to number 13 in the charts for her. Recorded for the US TV miniseries Jesus, and she first hit the charts with How Do I Live way back in March 1998, which got to number 7, and her only number 1 so far was Can't Fight the Moonlight, and that was from November 2000. 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Let's just check the weather now.

Peter Cetera and Glory of Love from August 1986 and getting to number 3 in the charts. He was the vocalist in the band Chicago. And before that we had Darts and It's Raining from August 1978. Got to number 2 in the charts and was the 3rd of their number 2s. Come Back My Love in 78, Boy from New York City 78 and It's Raining all got to number 2 in the chart. 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

Yeah, a couple of songs that bring violence to the pop and country world. Coward of the County, that was Kenny Rogers, of course, from 1980. That was his second number one. His first number one was Lucille in April 1977, and he first hit the charts with Kenny Rogers in the first edition with Ruby, Don't Take Your Love to Town, in 1969. And he got to number two. Then we had Richard Marx and a track called Hazard from 1992, which got to number three. It's all about a guy murdering a girl. Lovely. He first hit the charts in the UK in 1989 with Right Here Waiting, which got to number two and was his biggest hit. 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

The Drifters and Under the Boardwalk, and before that when we had Joe Cocker and Jennifer Warnes, Up Where We Belong from 1983. Got to number 7 in the charts for them in 1983, and it's from the soundtrack to the film

An Officer and a Gentleman. Joe Cocker first hit the charts and went to number one with the Beatles cover of With a Little Help from My Friends in October 1968. 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

Eric Clapton sounding very much eagerly with the Promises from October 1978, only got to number 37 in the charts. His biggest hit was Tears in Heaven from February 1992, which got to number 5. And he first hit the charts on his own with I Shot the Sheriff in 1974, which got to number 9. Before that track, we heard Slade Cleaves. Yes, you're saying who? Slade Cleaves. He's sort of a country Nashville-y type guy, and he writes some damn good music, and that was a track called Broke Down. Right, again, just for fun, if you can tell me who sang this and the year, you'll be doing rather well.

0: Well, do you remember that one?
1: Yeah, you're that old. 1968, Private Number was a hit for Judy Clay and William Bell, and they got to number 8 in the charts. 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

Van Morrison and Precious Time. Just makes you want to get up and dance, doesn't it? Before that one, we had KC and the Sunshine Band and Please Don't Go from December 1979, getting to number 3 in the charts. They had one number 1, which was a follow-up 4 years later, 1983, Give It Up, got to number 1, and they first hit the charts in 74 with Queen of Clubs, which got to number 7. Right, I'll finish this hour off with a classic from the Commodores, Easy.

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5: 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Colin Middleton here for an hour of more upbeat music, including a classic rock track.

Elvis Costello from November 1977, and he was Watching the Detectives, got to number 15 in the UK charts and was his first hit. His biggest hit was Oliver's Army, which got to number 2 in February 1979. And right before that, we had Deacon Blue and their fourth hit from May 1989, and Wages Day got to number 18 in the charts.

One hit wonder for the New Radicals from April 1999. You Get What You Give. Got to number 5 in the UK charts. And before that, we had Yesterday Man, which was a number 3 hit way back in October 65 for Chris Andrews, who also wrote the song.

Oasis, of course, and their second number one, Don't Look Back in Anger, 1996. Their first number one, some might say, 1995, and the first entered the charts in 1994 with Supersonic, which only got to number 31. And preceding that one, we had Voice of the Beehive. Yeah, that wasn't too easy to get that one. And Don't Call Me Baby from May 1988. That was their first hit and got to number 15. Okay, time for some rock.

Yeah, what a song. Dead Ringer for Love, Meatloaf and Cher. It eventually got to number 5 in the UK charts in 1981. And then the first of these two was Thin Lizzy and Dedication. And that track was reconstructed after Phil's death using an old 8-track demo recording of the song, which was originally recorded around 1985 and then all stitched together. Thin Lizzy were first in the charts in 1973 with a number 6 hit, Whiskey in the Jar, and Dedication was a number 35, only 35, it got to in January 1991. 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

Oh, don't know what happened there. Came over all disco with Candy Stanton, who was from Alabama, and she had a number two hit with Young Hearts Run Free way back in May 1976. She followed it up with The Nights on Broadway, which got to number six in the following year. Then right before that, we had Kim Wilde with a song you don't often hear nowadays. Got to number 11 in the charts for Kim, Water on Glass, from August 1981. She first entered the charts with a number two hit in February 1981, Kids in America.

Yeah, Jermaine Stewart from 1986, and We Don't Have to Take Our Clothes Off. It got to number two in the charts. And sadly, Jermaine Stewart passed away on March the 17th, 1997, at the age of 39. And right before that, we had Mark Cohn, famous for his Walking in Memphis, which Cher had a big hit with. That was him singing Walk Through the World from May 1993, and it actually got in the charts just number 37.

Cyndi Lauper with That's What I Think. That was her sixth hit. It got to number 31, only 31, in November 1993. Her first hit in the UK was Girls Just Want to Have Fun, which was our number 2 in 1984. And preceding that one, we had the Boo Radleys, Wake Up Boo, from 1995. It got to number 9 in the charts. I'll leave you with Mr. Nutini and 10 out of 10.

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0: And hello, Argyle. This is Kenny Johnson with Sounds of the 70s and Echoes of the 80s every week here on Argyle FM. And without further ado, went into charts on the 23rd of May 1987. Got to number 6 in the charts and stayed there for a whole 5 weeks. It's Marilyn and Incomunicado.
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Marillion and a little touch of fish getting us underway today. That was out on the 23rd of May 1987, got to number 6, stayed for 5 weeks. Next artist, first entry, got to number 22, stayed for 7 weeks on the 27th of September 1975. It's Bob Marley and the Wailers. No Woman, No Cry.

And that was Bob Marley and the Wailers, 27th of September 1975. First entry got to number 22, stayed for 7 weeks. Keith Marshall's first entry got to number 12, stayed for 10 weeks on the 4th of April 1981, and Only Crying.

And that's Keith Marshall's first entry in the charts. Got to number 12, stayed for 10 weeks on the 4th of April 1981. Martha and the Muffins went in the charts. Her first and only entry got to number 10, stayed for 10 weeks on the 1st of March 1980. And Echo Beach.

And Martha and the Muffins, 1st of March 1980. First and only entry got to number 10, stayed for 10 weeks in Echo Beach. Marshall Hayne went into the charts, got to number 3 on the 3rd of June 1978. Stayed for 15 weeks and Dancing in the City.

0: And Marshall Hine, 3rd of June 1978, got to number 3, stayed for 15 weeks with Dancing in the City. Richard Marx got to number 2, stayed for 10 weeks on the 2nd of September 1989. And right here, Waiting.
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And Richard Marx got to number two, stayed for 10 weeks, 2nd of September 1989, right here waiting. Matchbox were in the charts 10 years earlier, the 3rd of November 1979. First entry got to number 18, stayed for 12 weeks, and Rockabilly Rebel.

And Matchbox, 3rd November 1979. First time we got to number 18, stayed for 12 weeks with Rockabilly Rebel. Johnny Mathis and Dece Williams got to number 1, stayed for 12 weeks on the 25th of March 1978. And Too Much, Too Little, Too Late.

And Johnny Mathis, Denise Williams, 25th of March 1978, went straight to number one, stayed for 12 weeks. Too much, too little, too late. Matthew Southern Comfort, first entry and only entry, got to number one, stayed for 10 weeks on the 10th September 1970. And Woodstock.

And Matthew's Southern Comfort, 24 September 1970, first and only entry, got to number one, stayed for 10 weeks, and Woodstock. Matt Bianco, first entry, got to number 15, stayed for 8 weeks, the 11th of February 1984, and Get Out of Your Lazy Bed.

0: Matt Bianco, first entry, got to number 15, stayed for 8 weeks on the 11th of February 1984. Get out of your lazy bed. Curtis Mayfield went in the charts, got to number 12, stayed for 10 weeks on the 31st of July 1971. And move on up.
1: Kenny Johnson playing the best 70s and 80s tracks. A

And that's Curtis Mayfield, got to number 12, stayed for 10 weeks on the 31st of July 1971, and Move On Up. Meatloaf, meanwhile, went in the charts, got to number 15, stayed for 7 weeks on the 10th of February 1979, and Bad Outta Hell.

And that's Meatloaf, 10th of February 1979, got to number 15, stayed for 7 weeks in Bad Out of Hell. Harold Melvin and the Blue Notes, first entry, got to number 9, stayed for 9 weeks on the 13th of January 1973. And If You Don't Know Me By Now.

And Harold Melvin and the Blue Notes got to number 9, stayed for 9 weeks. The first entry, 13th of January 1973. If you don't know me by now, Mel and Kim, meanwhile, went straight to number 1, stayed for 15 weeks, and the 7th of March 1987. Respectable.

And Mel and Kim was straight to number one, stayed for 15 weeks on the 7th of March 1987. Respectable. Melanie went into the charts on the 24th of September 1970. Got to number 9, stayed for 14 weeks, and Ruby Tuesday.

0: And Melanie got to number 9, stayed for 14 weeks in the 24th September 1970, Ruby Tuesday. Joan Cougar Mellencamp went into the charts on the 23rd October 1982, got to number 25 only, stayed for 8 weeks.
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0: And Jack and Dan.

And John Cougar Mellencamp, 23rd October 1982, got to number 25, stayed for 8 weeks, and Jack and Dan. The Medicine Head went into the charts on the 9th of February 1974, got to number 22, stayed for 7 weeks, and Slip and Slide.

0: And that's Medicine Head, the 9th of February 1974. Got to number 22, stayed for 7 weeks, Slip and Slide. The Members, remember them? Went out the charts on 7th of February 1979. Got to number 12, stayed for 9 weeks. And The Sound of the Suburbs.
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You listen to Sounds of the 70s and Echoes of the 80s with Kenny Johnson every week here on Miguel FM. That was The Members and The Sound of the Suburbs, and that went at the chart 7th of February 1979, got to number 12, stayed for 9 weeks. This week's show is brought to you by the letter M from the Guinness Book of Records. And the next artist only got to number 21, stayed for 10 weeks on the 9th of April 1983, and this is Men at Work and Overkill.

And that was Men at Work, 9th April 1983, got to number 21, stayed for 10 weeks, then Overkill. Men Without Hats were in the charts, first and only entry, got to number 6, stayed for 11 weeks, and 8th October 1983 also. And Safety Dance.

0: And Men Without Hats and The Safety Dance, 8th October 1983, first and only entry, got to number 6, stayed for 11 weeks. Mental as Anything, first and only entry also, got to number 3, stayed for 13 weeks on the 7th of February 1987. And Live It Up.
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And that's mental as anything. 7th of February 1987, first and only entry into the charts. Got to number 3, stayed for 13 weeks, and live it up. George Michael went straight to number 1 on his first entry, stayed for 17 weeks, and Careless Whisper.

And Careless Whisper, George Michael, went straight to number one, stayed for 17 weeks in his first entry on the 4th of August 1984. Middle of the Road got to number five, stayed for 12 weeks in the 11th of December 1971. And Sole Sole.

And Middle of the Road got to number 5, stayed for 12 weeks, the 11th December 1971, Soli Soli. Bette Midler got to number 5 also, stayed for 12 weeks also, and the 17th of June 1989, and Wind Beneath My Wings.

0: And Bette Midler got to number 5, stayed for 12 weeks on the 17th of June 1989. And Wind Beneath My Wings. Mike and the Mechanics went into the charts on the 14th of January 1989. Got to number 2 with this one, stayed for 11 weeks, and it's The Living Years.
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And Milk and Honey, Hallelujah, Eurovision Song Contest, entering 14th April 1979. First and only entry, got to number 5, stayed for 8 weeks. Frankie Miller went into the charts on the 14th October 1978, got to number 6 with this one, and stayed for 15 weeks, and it's Darlin'.

And that's Frankie Miller. Got to number six, stayed for 15 weeks on the 14th October 1978 with Darlin'. John Miles went into charts on the 20th of March 1976. Got to number three, stayed for 9 weeks, and Music.

And John Miles, 20th of March, 1976. Got in number 3, stayed for 9 weeks in music. Stephanie Mills went in the charts on 18th October, 1980. First entry got to number 4, stayed for 14 weeks, and Never Knew Love Like This.

And Stephanie Miles, or Mills, and Never Knew Love Like This Before. 18th October 1980, went to number 4, stayed for 14 weeks, their first entry. Next, the band's first and only entry got to number 20, stayed for 9 weeks on the 16th of August 1977. It's Mink DeVille and Spanish Stroll.

0: Claro, no me haga así, Rosita. 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Hey, usted que es al lado, Rosita. Oh.
1: And that's Mink DeVille, first and only entry, got to number 20, stayed for 9 weeks on the 6th of August 1977, and Spanish Stroll. Kylie Minogue's first entry in the charts went straight to number 1 and stayed for 16 weeks on the 23rd of January 1988, and I Should Be So Lucky.
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And Kylie Minogue, I Should Be So Lucky, 28th of January 1988. First Henry went straight to number one, stayed for 16 weeks. I Should Be So Lucky. Well, I'm going to leave you with this one this week, and went to number three, stayed for 10 weeks on the 10th of January 1976. It's the Miracles and Love Machine. I'll catch you all next week. Have a very pleasant week.

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1: Yeah, good afternoon. Welcome along to Dance Anthems on Argyle FM this afternoon, 10 past 4. We started things off with a bit of Cascada. And every time we touch and this, keeping on the girls of dance. Here's Kylie Minogue with Padam Padam.

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1: Yeah, get in touch and I'll play your favourite dance anthem for you this afternoon. Right, we're going old school, 1979 in fact, with Sugar Hill Gang and Rapper's Delight.

0: 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Getting you ready for the weekend.
1: That was an old school classic for you. Here's something a bit more modern. Still quite old, this song though. Labyrinth, Tiny Temper and Earthquake.

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0: love that. And I love the drop when it disappears and you think...
1: 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Getting you ready for the weekend.
0: When your own jingle interrupts you, it wasn't supposed to. A slight glitch in the music system there. Anyway, I was saying, you don't expect it to drop. I forget about it. And then you think, oh no, the song's stopped. But no, it's just part of the song. And what a great song it was. Roxette and The Look. This next one, well, what can you say about this? Move Into the Sun. It is one of the best songs out there right now.

0: I love that song. The only thing is, it's only 2 minutes, 22 seconds long, and it's not long enough. That's Hugel, ML, and Ultranate on that track. You will have heard it because it is one of the biggest songs out there right now.
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2: Eric Prydz, before the break with Call On Me, and before that was Pendulum, and the singer in Pendulum, Rob Swire, did an absolutely brilliant song with Eric Prydz called Breathe on the Opus album. So if you're into your dance music, Opus, what an album. Really good. Here's McCalmont and Butler. And yes.

0: Well, I hope you've enjoyed Dance Anthems on Friday afternoon. I certainly have enjoyed choosing and playing all the dance tracks this afternoon. Yeah, you call that kind of dance. Finishing off with McCallum and Butler and closing the show, finally, will be Lewis Capaldi and the Mauricio Curry remix of Someone You Loved. I'll be back on Tuesday, 4 p.m, regular show. And stay tuned for Trevox Folk at 5 in 6 minutes' time. Have a great evening and a great weekend. 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
1: 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Getting you ready for the weekend.

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Hello, Argyle, and Ayrshire and Arran and Antrim and on all as well. It's just gone 5 o'clock. It's time for Folk at Five on Argyle FM. I'm Trevox with a great selection of folk music all lined up. 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

Money doesn't go far these days, but it can when you jump on a bus for just £2. 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

Oh, I love that track. Starts off The Kissins, it's called, from Joel and Cedric Perry. It's on their album El Condor Pasa. Another weird one coming up, but before I play that weird one, let me, it's a weird name actually, not a weird track. U3A, Learn, Laugh, Live. The Kintara Monthly Meeting will be held in the Argyle Hotel Campbellton on Thursday the 1st of October at 10:30 a.m. The guest speaker, Lisa Tuffle. American-born author living in Kintara, Lisa's publications include fantasy, science fiction and horror, and she's also written and published collaboratively with George R.R. Martin. Members of the public will be made most welcome and looking forward to a good turnout. The £3 admission includes tea, coffee and biscuits. Now, the weird title of the next track from Kirsty Potts is called Space Storm at Sea.

0: Yes, I've just worked out why it's weirdly titled. It's so short, it's just about to end. I don't know. Kirsty Potts has got a great album with Seeds, but it's not one of those tracks, is it?
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0: Yes, it's Argyle FM, and we've got a much more normal track on the decks now from the Coaltail Daisies, the Whiskey Song. It's one of the great music, dancing, singing, tapping along with type records.

The Coaltown Daisies. Springbank Invitational Piping Competition in Campbellton in the Argyle Arms Hotel on Saturday the 19th of September, commencing at 10 a.m. 8 of the world's best pipers compete in Pibrocht, March, Strathspey and Reel, Hornpipe and Jig, and the 6-8 March. The judges will be John Wilson and two others to be announced. Entry for adults is £10. Under 18 years, free. Now, Kirsty Potts are back on the decks, I hope, with a much more suitable song. Seeds of Life is the album, so was that last one. This is Will Your Anchor Hold?

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Beads and Feathers. Our next track on the decks here on Folk at Five is from Graham Armstrong.

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Do you play the ukulele? 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It's organised by the Kintyre U3A. Learn, laugh, live. Dazzling is our next track. It's from the Nightlight Suite of Krista Dieter.

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Kelston Gardens is our next track on the decks here on Folk at 5 from Purcell's Polyphonic Party.

Autumn Craft Fair and Refreshments on Saturday the 24th of October, 10 a.m. to 4 p.m. in the New Church Hall, Campbellton Parish Church, Long Row. It's free entry. 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We look forward to welcoming you. Eve of All Souls, our next track. It's from Maurice McGrath.

It's time for a Macmillan Coffee Morning, and you're invited. Let's do whatever it takes to make cancer care better for everyone, whoever and wherever they are. It's at Rockfern North Shore, in the studio at the side of the house, on Saturday the 26th of September, 11 a.m. to 4 p.m. The contact is Sheena Robertson, 01586 552359. Coffee in the body. 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There'll be a baking stall and a raffle as well. 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Peter James Milson next up here on Folk at Five from his Selected Works album. Why won't my dreams take flight? He asks.

And that brings us very close to the end of Folk at Five for today. I hope you've enjoyed the music. I've certainly enjoyed choosing and playing it. I've got a track by Irvin Minear to play out with. My Heart, it's called. After that, it'll be time for the Tea Time Show, and I've got some great rhythmic records all lined up for that one. So I hope we'll see you just after six. Bye for now, and I hope to see you shortly.

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We're much better people now. This is Dolly with Jolene.

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Remember, don't worry, it's Kim Appleby on the decks.

You've been listening to Tea Time with Trevox on Argyle FM. Rhythmic Records taking us through until 7 o'clock, which it very nearly is. I hope you've enjoyed the music. I've certainly enjoyed choosing and playing it. And I hope you'll join me again next Friday at 6 for some more. Stay tuned tonight. Kenny Johnson's up next with the new releases show. More great music to take us through the evening. So I'll say goodbye for now and see you again tomorrow at 5, I hope. I'll be here with some more folk music. Bye for now. Have a good weekend.

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0: and hello, Gael, or wherever you're listening. It's Kenny Johnson with new releases every week here on Gael FM. Keep me up to date on what's coming out, what will be out, and a rundown of the top 40 singles and the top 10 albums here on Gael FM. And without further ado, this is a new one by Chance Emerson, and it's called Doing a Number.
1: 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Yeah.

And that's a new one by Chance Emerson, and doing a number. Marshmello and Cameron Whitcomb's got a new one out. It's called Hollow.

0: And that's a new one by Marshmello and Cameron Whitcomb and Hollow. And now we're going to go on and see what's happening in the charts. And we have a new number one. And it's up one from two this week's number one. It's Sienna Spiro and Great Expectations.
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0: And a new number one, and that's Sienna Spyro, Great Expectations. Up one from two, this week's number one. Down one from one, this week's number two, Ella Langley and Choosing Texas.
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And that's a down one from one to this week's number two, Ellie Langley and Choosing Texas. Now I'm over to three, Sugar, Emil, Angel, Ultra Neto, and Move to the Sun.

0: And I know number four is Stella Lefty in Boston. And up two from seven, this week's number five is Sam Fender and Olivia Dean in Rain Me In.
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3: No.

And that is up to from 7, this week's number 5, Sam Fender and Olivia Dean and Rain Me In. And up to from 8 to this week's number 6, it's Olivia Rodrigo, The Cure.

That is up 2 from 8. This week's number 6, Olivia Rodrigo and The Cure. And up 11 from 18 to this week's number 7, it's Dua Lipa, Training Season.

0: And that is Abbey Lovin' from 18 to this week's number 7, Dua Lipa, Training Season. And up 2 from 10 to this week's number 8, it's Olivia Dean and Man I
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That is down five from last week's numbers. Oh, it's down. It's up two from 10 last week. This week's number 8. This is down three from 6. This week's number 9. And it's Dolly Parton and 95.

And that is down three from six. This week's number nine, Dolly Parton and the late great, and 9 to 5. And up two from 12 to this week's number 10, Tame Impala and Loser.

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Anna Newman by Olivia Rodrigo, Serena Joy, and this is new by Sonny Fundera, Becky Hill, and Say Something.

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girl get you here. 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